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0: Parcel 2310, Grand 1050 rollover, westbound 90 near the 69, for one vehicle pickup, rolled over, stating they're okay, medical's en route.
1: 44 came from Highway 60.
2: 544 Westbrook.
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0: Are we clear to log out for the evening?
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0: Thank you to Attorney 210 Carson pulling in a stalled vehicle, not blocking information from Watonwan County for a vehicle stalled on the shoulder. No one around Highway 15, mile post 34. Should be an 03 Chevy Impala, gray in color. Information at 2051.
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0: Just reading the notes here. Was that marked tonight at 2045, or is it over hours at 2045?
1: I believe it was marked tonight, but let me double check here with the county.

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0: Troy has the vehicle, I'll be clear.
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In Kato 2220, cars in full lane of driving complaint, 5 to 7 minute time delay. Westbound Highway 60 from Lake Crystal, report of a box truck. Unknown 28, past the collar in a turn lane, also traveling with no taillights. Information at 2129.

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0: Hey, it's your ceiling vent, so I'm dripping. 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Yikes. You could hire the guy your neighbor recommended, but I'm pretty sure that's just his cousin. Do we know if he's licensed, or does he just own a ladder?
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0: I see you picked up this rollover crash. It sounds like it was limited information from Blue Earth County. It may just be the one vehicle, possibly two involved.
1: Copy. 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

0: And Cato C653, sounds like PD's on scene. It is going to be blocking a single vehicle, still unknown on injuries.
1: Got it.

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1: 10-4 is not. 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
0: Yeah, let's just get one started just to clear the blockage.

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0: What's your ETA?
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0: Okay.

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0: I'm 10-7. Have a good night.
1: You as well, 15 minutes.

0: Mankato 2220, cars for a wrongway driver northbound on the southbound lanes of Highway 169, just north of Highway 14. Caller reporting that as a white sedan.
1: Six, nine, three.
0: 37 minutes.

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0: Just the one call so far.
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0: Yeah.

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0: 646.
1: 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I'll be 10-7. 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
0: You as well. 207.

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0: Roger, 250 pressure, runway Graver, northbound and southbound lanes of 52 from 65th Street.
1: Copy.

0: Taxes, you aren't sure to have any more updates on that, aren't we?
1: Negative, and I pulled up the cameras right away. I don't see anything.
0: And we're just leaving the DO now. I'll go check it out.
1: I guess it is. We just found it on camera. It's at 75th Street, still going wrong way. And correction, it's going southbound in the northbound.

It's stopped now, right at 75th Street, on the shoulder, median side. It's like a black sedan of some sort. And now it's got its hazards on.

0: still sitting at the median.
1: Yep, and it looks like the driver's side door is coming open at 75th Street.

0: Still on camera. I'm here at 75th Street.
1: Still sitting on the northbound shoulder, median side.

0: 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Looks like it is open.
1: Yeah, I gotta turn around. It'll be a northbound and a southbound lane.
0: Okay,

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1: Yeah, go ahead.
0: I've got the mega alarm going off. It says MVAC lag alarm, third floor penthouse. And then another one says MVAC high temp, third floor penthouse. I've also got the generator alarm panel going off. And genset running is lit up.
1: All right, 10-4. Yeah, you can go ahead and silence the alarms.
0: Perfect, thank you.

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1: What?
2: SB 300, Marshall.
3: 300.
2: I'll be coming for a detail. What can I get?
3: Number one, 457.
2: Thank you.
4: 600, 372. Logging off end of shift. Daker, we'll have one shortly.

0: 463 Marshall.
1: 463.
0: Lieutenant, for detail. Good morning. I just sent you a message.
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0: 260-377-783.
2: We'll be logging in ALS until 1800.
1: Yeah, perfect.

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0: We're logging in. We're ALS till 1800.
2: 3502.

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1: Yeah, go ahead.
0: I just have another alarm going off up here. MVAC will vacuum third floor penthouse. And I just got a call from the ED. They've got an alarm going off as well.
1: Yeah, 10-4. Take a look at it.
0: Thank you.

0: 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Morning, 10-8 for detail. I have the event number when you're ready.
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0: I'll be 10-8, morning.
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1: That's me, 85.
0: Call me 1080, good morning.
1: 85 to 1080, good morning.
0: 480, Marshall.
1: It's me, 480.
0: Send traffic, good morning.
1: 25 to 9.

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0: Okay, good morning.
1: Morning, 0600.

0: 370 to maintenance.
1: Yeah, go ahead.
0: Hi, Dean. We just had Mia call, and she said there are centipedes all over in the bistro and gift shop.
1: All right, 10-4.
0: Thank you.

0: Hutch Maintenance, go ahead.
1: Hey, good morning. If you have anyone near Redwood Falls, I got a report of a deer in the roadway. I don't have a troop on yet that I could clear it. Highway 19, about milepost 70, just a mile or so west of Redwood Falls.
0: Okay, we'll take care of it here. My guys show up at 6:30, so thank you. That's clear.
1: Sounds good, thank you. Yeah, I'm maybe going to have it clear to the lane by then, but yeah, whenever you can get down there, thank you.
0: Okay, that's clear.

0: 4715 Marshall.
1: Good morning, Tom. You're going to be passing on 761. You'll be tacking. Lenny, you'll be hauling today. You'll haul the slats. Adam will be spraying today. They run up two hats. I'll meet him up there this morning.
2: 4713.
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0: Kenning, good morning.
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1: At 7.
4: Go ahead.
1: Morning, Jake. Heidi left to get some material. Blake is off. You'll be helping shelf today. Colin will be driving. Jared is on the roller today. Dylan and Travis are raking today. Alex and Aaron will be flagging today. Everybody will meet up in Hutch there, and Tom can let him know where he wants the sign set up.
4: Sounds good.

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0: I'm heading for shift. 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

0: 22, 2210 cars for a two-vehicle crash, fire and medical en route, Highway 22, milepost 22, north of Wells.
1: 674, Captain.
0: Four 704.

0: Mankato Patrol, Mapleton Maintenance, D7. Mapleton, one, go ahead. Sir, good morning. If you have anyone available, about halfway between Minnesota Lake and Wells on Highway 22, actually about mile post 22, Highway 22. Part of a two-vehicle crash, a lot of debris on the roadway.
1: 10-4, yeah, we got everybody en route to a project. I'll see what I can find.
0: Thank you.
1: Good one.

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1: This isn't my home.

and carry 22, 20 cars. Cars in the area of Lake Crystal for a diving point that's going through Lake Crystal now, eastbound on Highway 60. He has a semi truck, a dark gray or black truck with possibly a grain trailer with gray farms out of Sioux City, Iowa. Varying speeds, swerving over lines. Information at 724.

0: Wilmer, 3 to Harrington, and Jorge. I'll be up there in a little bit. I gotta grab some rock and whatnot. Yes.
1: Ten four. What part of New London are we in today?
0: We'll be right around the high school and whatnot, country stop area.
1: 10-4.

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0: 370 to maintenance.
1: Yeah, go ahead.
0: Hi, Dean. I have the generator alarm going off for gen set running and the metal glass panel, leg alarm, third floor.
1: All right, third floor. We're taking a look at it right now.
0: Okay, should I wait with canceling them?

0: Dean, are we okay with silencing those, or should we hold off?
1: Yeah, you can go ahead and silence it. We're working on it right now. So, yeah, you can silence it if you want.
0: Yeah, thank you.

0: 370-371.
1: Yeah, go ahead.
0: We have another alarm going off on that med gas alarm panel. There's three now.
1: All right, 10-4, yeah, you can go ahead and find out some more, taking a look into it right now.
0: Do you want me to let you know if any more come up?
1: Yeah, 10-4, you can let me know, that's fine.
0: Will do, thank you.
2: I see you're on it, Dean, but surgery just called too, said that all the alarms are going off there too.
1: Yeah, it's 10-4. They can just hit silence on there. I got Sibley with me right now. Yeah, I got called in at 5 for this too, so if they can just silence them for now, that's what they can do. 10-4. Yeah, go ahead.
2: So my question is, do we have some interruptions with any of the med gas?
1: That's a good question. Andy's here with me right now, and we are looking into it right now.
2: Well, the reason I ask is because, surgery, they probably need VAC. They need, they need all that stuff. So I guess I need to know if this is emergency.
1: Yeah, 10-4, I think so in a way, because now I just tried resetting the ATS here and it did not reset. So, yeah, we probably should go into that mode.
2: I will step down the surgery and just check in with them, but then I think we need to get the ALC involved.

0: 376-377. Did that trip a second time?
1: Yeah, at 10-4. We were actually in third floor, and it happened while we were up here. And it did trip all those breakers again. I reset the 480, but it will not reset the ATS one right now.
0: So is it just back that we're down?
1: Yes, back, and anything that's up here on third floor. So the third floor is down too.
0: 10-4.

0: 370 to maintenance.
1: Yeah, go ahead.
0: There's a real strong smoke smell in here. We burnt.
1: In your area?
0: Yeah, just all of a sudden, but we don't know where it's coming from.
1: 377-372, can you run and check that out quick? I'm with Sibley right now.
2: 10-4, you must have started a generator also, Dean, is that correct?
1: No, the power surge started the generator. It started on its own.
2: 10-4.

0: Speed 674.
1: Can we confirm where these people ended up going to the hospital, please?
2: 376-372. Can you come up to the third floor, west mechanical room?
0: 10-4, 755.

0: Hey, I'm up here. Is the hack running?
1: I'm just starting up.
0: I'll get ready for my kill. I'm in route.
2: It's B-134.
0: What are you getting, good morning?
2: Running 7-58. Thank you, SP6.

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1: Go ahead.
0: Report us some cattle out on the road over by Winthrop, 19 and 521st.
1: En route.
0: 7:59.

0: 3463.
1: 1070, Detroit, Penny Shift.
2: Two 70 to maintenance.
3: Yeah, go ahead.
2: Hi, Dean. The clinic just called and they were wondering if they could get their lights turned on.
3: Yeah, 10-4.
2: I told them you guys were all busy.
3: 377, I got it. I'm over here anyways.
4: All right, 10-4. Yeah, I couldn't do it this morning because I didn't have a key and I couldn't find one. So, yeah, thank you.

0: 78372. Right. You guys need us to check anything else out? That you-
1: SC6, thank you.
2: If you get close, step through registration again, see if that order went away or if it got any better or worse.
3: SC6. 10-4.
1: They're on the ground, roll that it wants.
3: 806.

0: 372-371. Also, guys, we need to physically check every air handler, chiller, just to make sure everything's up and running. I mean, you can look on the BS first, but if it better just to go out and physically check them.
1: Yeah, I just checked on the BAS. Everything's looking good. So I'm down by the clinic. I'll start around here looking them physically.
0: Yeah, floor. We should be good on third floor, I guess so. I'll even walk across here and check OB out here, too.
1: 10-4. I'm on my way up toward the 84.

0: 372-377. Yeah, go ahead. I'm just up here in the clinic, Dean. Have you made it up here? Should I get numbers right away?
1: Yeah, I did not make it there yet, so I didn't want to grab numbers, but that was good.
0: And for

0: 378-373.
1: Where are you at?
0: 84.
1: All right, I'll go down and check Glenfield then.
0: I think I'll be here all good.

0: 377-372.
1: Go ahead, Dean.
2: Yeah, can you let IT know that I'm not going to be there by 9 o'clock, that maybe either we do it another day or we'll have to do it later? That going to the sewer part is what I mean.
1: Yep, I'm up here on 41. I'll just walk down there and tell them.
2: 10-4, thanks.

0: 377-376.
1: 376, go ahead.
0: Yeah, just point of interest, it's all running good yet for Mac, medical back here. Just because we have that chiller off, we also are now affecting medical imaging with their cooling. Just a point of interest right now.
1: Yeah, I think the vac is the most important piece right now. So we're going to leave that for now. I know that they have to be conscious of temperatures in certain areas in medical imaging, but we'll have to do what we can here. If you guys want to start possibly, you know, get up to that chiller and start doing some check-in, that would probably be a good idea right now.
0: Yeah, 10-4, we'll head up there. And just point of interest, too, the both vacuums 1 and 2 ran and shut off, and nothing happened. So we'll head up to the roof then and take a look at the chiller.

0: 378-377.
1: Yeah, go ahead.
0: I'm assuming you didn't get Glenfield or Orchard.
1: Yeah, negative. I did not get any of them at all.
0: 10-4, I'm down here. I'll take care of it.
1: Thank you.

0: 372-374. Go ahead. Just giving you a heads up, you'll be just have Jack today.
1: Copy.
0: I'll be out there in a little bit after you guys get done with Rollins.
1: Copy that.

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1: Hey, 85, I'm going for it, thank you.
0: B 27.

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0: Highway 22 is open again.
1: Denver, 828.

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1: 371 copies.
0: Thank you.

0: Olivia, ambulance dispatch. We just arrived at Hutchinson Hospital.
1: Copy, Olivia, ambulance. How about 841?

0: 376-377.
1: Yeah, go ahead.
0: Do we still have VAC?
1: As far as I know, yes. We're up on the roof, and we did find one contactor pad, which was one of the compressors, so he's isolating that one right now and going to take pictures and get a new contactor, but taking that one out of the loop so maybe we can start the chiller back up again.
0: So, yeah, I mean, with the contactor, I mean, what would make that contactor go, I guess? Would a compressor do that? Would Andy know that? And then also, we can't start anything until I know, because I need to let incident command know, because we don't want to lose the VAC for surgery, because they're heavy into surgeries right now.
1: Yeah, 10-4. We're just isolating that right now, and then I'll talk to Andy, and then I'll reach back out to you. We won't start anything up. We'll leave it as it is right now.
0: 10-4.

0: 376-372. Go ahead. What's your 20? In the shop. Yeah, you and I need to talk here this morning, because all those, interim plans are going into place, today, like, probably starting already. We need to get the Metal Ridge one kind of in place, so we need to talk about that so we can get going on that. In for, stopping here after tonight or what? Yeah, I would say let's call it 9:15. In for.
1: 377-376,
0: can I give you a quick call by phone before you're 9?
1: If it's...
0: Yep, please do.

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1: Hi.
0: We're clear 1-5, no transport.
1: Glencoe, 2774.
2: 2774, Kevin.
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1: 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Have a good day.
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0: 376-377.
1: Yeah, go ahead.
0: What's your 20?
1: I am in the shop right now.
0: I am going to stop by. Can I get as many of the maintenance team that I can to the shop, please?
2: I'll be on my way.
1: We're okay right now. Thanks, though, but we got you here.

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1: Go for it.
0: 10-4, 935.

0: 372, I'm at the compressor.
1: All right, 10-4, everybody. Everybody's in place. I am going to throw the breaker right now.
0: I did not hear if Jeremy was in place.
1: Yeah, I was with him. I put me in place.
0: I don't know if there was an emergency potty break, so I just need Jeremy's confirmation.
2: I keep getting stepped on, but yeah, I'm in place.
0: Copy. Dean, then you have the okay to go ahead and throw the breaker.
1: The breaker is now thrown and is holding right now.
2: You want me to keep it where it's at or shut it off?
0: No, you leave it on, Jeremy. Yours, the only thing that would happen with yours is it would trip if there's an issue. Now, I feel like we need to hold these positions until we go through the cycle of the chiller, because the chiller hasn't started yet, I'll guarantee you that. So it's going to take a little bit for that to fire off. So I should have maybe had somebody up at the chiller letting us know the status of that.
1: This is 377. Actually, Andy is up on the chiller roof. I was talking on telephones. So I'm actually by the ATS. He's on the roof. So, yeah, we have that covered.
0: So can you let us know, or can you, I don't know if you have him on the line right now, but let him know to let us know when it goes through all of the cycles of the chiller.
1: Yeah, 10-4. We're right on that right now. He says about 20 seconds left. I'm on the phone with him right now, so he is up there now. He's going to keep us updated, too.
0: 377, then keep us updated. Jeremy, Steve, just stay in position until we get through this. Dan Gort.

0: and Cato 2220 cars for a two-vehicle crash. No injuries, not blocking. Highway 22 at Highway 14.
1: Four copies, Highway 169 at West 1.
0: 938.

0: sort of thing. You know, like how we from Nicholas.
1: So it is started up. System 1 is on already, and System 2 is timing in right now, he said. So it is starting up as we speak.
0: 10-4, 939.
2: Copy that. We'll just have to kind of hang tight here and let it run a while, I think, because it's very possible, you know. I mean, I'm 99.9% sure that this is our issue, but we just don't know. So we're just going to have to hang tight here

0: 376-377?
1: Yeah, go ahead.
0: I'm going to just assume that it's the computer down here in the main gym room. But do you know anything about this long-term care critical switch that says communication error?
1: Yeah, that's the one that I was talking about, that ASCO is here, that the control, the just the communication module on that ATS is failed, so he's ordered a new one, and that's the one that they're ordering that when I said it we needed to get. But yeah, otherwise the ATS itself will run like normal, we just don't see it on our computer.
0: So does it flash back and forth on the screen because it goes normal, and then it says communication error, and then it goes normal?
1: Yeah, 10-4. That's what's happening when that control module for the communication between our computer database and the ATS. That's what happens when that module goes out.
0: So is there a work order on this?
1: Yeah, 10-4. There's a work order all set up, and that was, I believe, the one I talked to you about the price that we just have to get it done, get it ordered, or at least I talked to Kyla, and I think we just maybe you were busy in a meeting or something, but it's all in the process of getting done.
0: Ten-four. 377, any status update from Andy?
1: Yeah, system one, three compressors are running and all going good. And system two is firing up right now. And system two has the one contactor and compressor that we took out. So we're switching into phase two now.
0: Was he going to pull some tests up there while it was running?
1: What was that again? 7-6, I missed it.
0: Was he going to do some circuit testing up there while it was running?
1: He could just check the amper on the ones that are running, but the one that was out of the loop, he can't do any testing on that one because it's disconnected from this now.
0: I guess, yeah, that's what I was asking, if he was going to do some amp draw testing now that it's running, just to see if it falls within range on the rest of the compressors.

0: 377 to maintenance. All five online compressors are running, and we are still staying stable. So that is the status that we are on right now.
1: So let's just hang tight. I know it's going to feel like a long time, but let's hang tight till 10 a.m. 10 a.m. is when they gave me to for surgery. So if everything seems to be holding at 10, I think then we can say we're fine. But
0: ten four, I copy.
2: Ten four.

0: So, kind of putting two and two together here, but I believe that the MRI chiller would also be affected by this APS switch, because I believe that comes out of it's on emergency power. I believe it comes out of that panel on the west there. So it's very possible that that chiller, when everything was down, that that was affected. The only reason I say that is I forget what her name is in the MRI that runs the MRI. But anyways, their chiller alarms were going off this morning also. Yeah, I know that their chiller breakers for the MRI chiller is in the west third floor penthouse there, right by the door that we go in and out of within the building there. So if that panel is run on that same ATS, that would make perfect sense then. I thought that that panel was an emergency panel there. It would kind of only make sense, but I'm not positive. I thought we talked about this once before because I was thinking, well, why wouldn't that medical imaging chiller be on emergency power? I mean, that thing has to be functional no matter what to keep that magnet cool. So I'm just wondering if that is not why they had alarms too, because we had this the main ATS down.
1: That makes sense, because that's why the alarm was going off for the pumps, because the water pumps are on that same panel, and they were shut off with the power outage, and then when the power comes back on, then the alarm's back on. So it does make sense.
0: The only reason I bring that up is because when I sat in incident command this morning, I just told them what units were down, and I only said third floor. But technically, we would have had that medical imaging chiller down too. But I mean, fortunately, we had that one on. The only one that we actually had off was third floor. So I guess I was kind of right, but kind of wrong.
2: It says it comes from 301. I'm sure that's right in front of you, Dean, right?
3: 475, man, kiddo.
4: That's be 475.
1: Right. I believe that's actually the one. Yes, it's in this loop, but I think that's the one Jeremy's standing by. He's in. It'll be on that end of the building in that penthouse.
4: 952.
2: 10-4. All the breakers are good, so I can shove my head out there to see if it's running.
0: Well, they were fine, Stevie. They had just gotten an alarm early this morning, so I stopped in and checked with them. And before we started this whole reboot or restart, and they were fine. They had no alarms anymore, so they should be fine.
4: In court.
0: 7 minutes and counting.

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1: Authority, Jasper.

0: SB441, thank you.
1: SB441.
0: I'll be 10-7, thanks.
2: 377-376.
1: Good morning, 10-1.
3: 376, go ahead.
2: Everything's been holding up here. Do you want us to save our post hit, or are we okay to see if it's going to continue?
3: No, it's 10 o'clock. I think we can go about our day. Steve, you and I need to meet about the, about getting those interim measures in place for life safety. So, I'll be in my office. I just stopped that surgery and told them that they were going to be all right. But I guess the only thing we got to get an alarm for the VAC this afternoon for some reason from Hospital Ridge. We're going to have to act on that pretty fast. So we kind of know what to do. One would be is hop up, turn that trailer off, because I think that's our problem. And then we'd have to check it all the way to the basement to make sure it didn't blow, so we get that VAC back possible. So I guess if anybody hears that today, hospital registration calls with med gas alarm, I think we need to all run for that. 10-4.
2: 10-4. So that's just in case it would happen again, I'm assuming is what you're in precautionary mode, right?
0: 410, Marshall.
1: K410.
0: Can you assign me an event? I'm going to be heading towards Curtis, that's Murray County. We have a pursuit squad around.
1: 10-4. And they're in LTAC 1.
3: That's right, Dean. So I guess what I'm talking about is Jeremy, Dean, Steve, and myself, we would run back to those positions, I guess, and Dean, you would be number one. As soon as we all know that chiller's off, then Jeremy can basically hit his, and I could hit mine, and Steve, you would just follow and just let us know that the VAC came back online.
4: And we'll get Corey in the loop too, and Dean will be the early guy today, just in case.
3: Then what I would suggest is, Steve, you take Dean's spot, and then Corey would just have to hop up to the VAC.

0: Well, we would have to do something similar as we did today, as far as, you know, when we bring that other stage compressor on, that we would be on standby.
1: Yeah, 10-4. I think, of course, we'd have to do that just precautionary, but they're both feeling, John and Andy, that's where they like to start, and then see if that, readings are better and good, then that might just be the contactor that would fail and cause an issue, too.
0: 10-4. Dean, you might as well get the rest of your rounds on, and then, of course, we need to hit the satellites today.
1: 10-4, sounds good. Thanks.

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1: 2301 doesn't need to be advised of the outcome. He was monitoring over my radio.
0: Copy, thank you. 10-10. And Marshall, 2350 cars. Information on the driving clinic. That was southbound on Highway 59. Has turned off on a gravel road now. Gray sedan, possibly a Honda. Minnesota plate of John William David 079. Drove past construction barrier, nearly hitting a trailer. Construction worker observed an open bottle in the vehicle. And it was southbound on Highway 59. Turned off now on a unknown gravel road. Information only at 10-11.
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0: 10-11.
2: 122, I copy. Do you know if it's eastbound or westbound on gravel road?

0: 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I'm assuming westbound the driver's from Mineota. Can you advise Mineota PD? Watch for that party.
1: 10-4.
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0: 430 low mark. She get 22 on that. It's rural Minnewood address. So you just want to advise Lyon County. Make them aware.
1: Jennifer.

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2: 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Go ahead. Were you going to stop in my office?
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0: Are you pretty busy right now, Jeremy?
1: I'm available for whatever, I guess.
0: Are you close down by Metalridge at all, or where are you at?
1: That's where I'm at right now.
0: Okay, I'll meet you down there.

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1: Go ahead.
0: Is there anyone scheduled to clean out Shelter 2 for Music in the Park tonight?
1: I do not know, but we will get it done.
0: Sounds good. Thank you.

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0: 10-7. Have a good day.
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0: Homer 9 to St. Cloud Dispatch.
1: Homer 9, go ahead.
0: Yeah, I got a wrong way driver on Highway 23 in between County Road 9 and Spicer. So I can give you a license plate in a little bit.
2: Copy, what direction are they going?
0: License plate is Frank Tango Zulu 258. They were headed eastbound in the westbound lane.

0: Copy. Did you get a vehicle description?
1: Black Dodge Durango. 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
0: Copy, thanks.

0: 372-378.
1: Go ahead.
0: Are you done over there, Jeremy?
1: Yeah.
0: If you got time, can you meet me up at OB?
1: Yeah, 10-4, I'll be right up there.

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1: Copy that, I can do that.
0: At the beginning of the job site here.

Call trucks, you got a copy? 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
0: 83, I'll be tentative shift that afternoon.
1: It's 11:57.

0: The Fletch 2.
1: Yeah, anyone available? Highway 7 and Cable Avenue. I got a report of some wood that's in the lane. 3551.
0: Okay, that was Highway 7 and Cable.
2: I'll be coming for TGD. Good afternoon.
1: Afternoon, 12 o'clock. Yes, sir. Highway 7 and Cable.
0: Yeah, we'll get someone out there.
1: Thank you.

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1: 10-7, no time, unit transfer complete.
0: Okay, 12-10.

0: Ken, you can stop until we get right up on you. This is the last truck.
1: 10-4, that's what I figured. I was going to wait here until you got up here.

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1: 2300.
0: Can you see if you can get my second plate from Nebraska back for me, please?
1: Never.
2: SD 563, make it up.
1: I'm trying to get the information from him. I'll get it to you shortly.
2: 10 more, thank you.

0: 3674.
1: I'm 10-6 to the Fairmont crash. My cat is down.
0: Five. Sorry, you're out of that crash, is that correct?
1: 10-4.
0: 10-4. 1236.

0: $370 in maintenance.
1: Go ahead.
0: We have the fire alarm panel going off at the system trouble.
1: Does it say where?
0: It says trouble N000 system initialization.
1: 378, 372. I know that the sprinkler guys are here testing. I don't know if they did something, but now it went to normal.
2: And four, are they down here by the old shop? I'm down here.
1: They were in the room, in conference room, right next to our new shop, but everything is normal, and it just says N000.
2: Yeah, 10-4, if you can find them, maybe just double-check, but, yeah, there's nobody down here doing it, so I'm sorry about that, too. I forgot I wasn't on a call.
1: That's all right. My hands were full of the ladder, so I couldn't respond fast enough.
3: Yes, P-122, Marshall. Event recall.
4: It's P-122, but...
3: P-call 250-488-483

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0: Can we get a tow?
1: Ever.

Mankato, 2210 cars, information only on a driving complaint. Westbound 90 from outpost 117 on a lime green pickup truck. Only has one headlight. Crossing center and fog, driver was texting. Information only at 1252.

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0: Marshall 2320 cars. Cars in the area, Laverne, French time driving, paint the Peacebow 990 from about mile post 10 or 11 now. It could be a white cab, white box trailer. Prairie Farms is the company name on it, with an Illinois license of 10005-08 Sam Tom. Crossing center and fog line. It's eastbound from about the 10 or 11 now. Information at 1302.
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0: commercial SP-346.
1: Go ahead.
0: Apparently that vehicle did exit, semi-truck exited at Laverne.
1: Ten four.

0: SB346 Marshall.
1: SB346.
0: Can you clear me from that driving plate? My CAD seems to be frozen.
1: 10-4, 13-10.
2: 376, 372. Go ahead. Was Jamie working on unlocking that door up there? Because I just went through it here at 1. We are not 100% golden yet. And then we need that chain in that back stairway to come across. Somehow we got to get that to come across to keep them in line. I don't know if we talked about that or not. Yep, I am unable to get a hold of him, but I'm still looking for him. But yes, we did, and if it doesn't work going across the other side, we'll get something figured out where to string it right to that wall by the door. Would caution tape work right there in the stairwell?
1: 3588.
3: Can you send me a CAD message, please?
1: 10-4.
2: Well, I think that chain would work just fine as long as we have some way to connect it to something. 10-4. Can we put a hook, an eyelid hook in the wall? That's what I would like to see.
4: Yep, that's what I was thinking. We'll get it figured out quick.
2: 10-4.

0: 376-372. Would we have just a somewhere, just a plain exit cover that we could put over that exit sign up here on third floor instead? I'm just looking at, you know me, everything's got to look professionally done. I'm just wondering if we couldn't snap a different cover on there for that exit sign. I told Kyla that the emergency exit only is not going to work per ILSM. It's got to be an exit sign. We can't have the word only on there.
1: 10-4, I just didn't want patients walking through there because it says exit. That's the only thing I was thinking.
0: Yeah, unfortunately, we can't do that. Third floor patients usually get escorted out and in by, you know, by their, you know, whoever they're seeing, basically. So.
1: 10-4.
0: But if we could find a cover that doesn't have any arrows on it, I know we used to have plenty of that stuff around here. That would be great.
1: Yeah, I'll come up there because I think they're all on the third floor now.
0: I'll take a look here too myself. I didn't know that's where they were.
1: It should be on one of those racks. I have not tracked him down yet. I see his office door is open, but I have not yet to find him.
0: 10-4.
1: I'll let you know when it's unlocked, and then if not else, I'll double check.

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2: And just give you a heads up here, eastbound 14 at 3rd Avenue, I'm not sure what's going on there, I wasn't able to stop, but there's like three cars on the shoulder, one is sitting on the fog line and one's hood's up, I'm not sure what's going on there, there's people standing on the edge of the road.
1: Yeah.

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Michael, 2200 Curtis Hutchinson Fire for a fire alarm, 101 Main Street South. Again, 101 Main Street South, showing smoke, second floor, apartment A, Adam, general fire for zone 0. Operation is on ML3, 10 page 1335, respond units, please acknowledge.

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2: Pepper. And we just got a couple other ones. Water flow, zone 22, and zone 7, second floor smoke, apartment B boy.
0: I apologize. My radio cut out. Can you repeat that?
2: I'm going to sum it up. Just a couple more. We're getting 911 calls as well, 2 911 calls that there is a fire in apartment 201.
0: Copy. Thank you. Let's start Atlanta and Hutch Utilities. I'll be switching to 903.

0: 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Yes, come here.
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1: 2774.
3: 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We're in the Main Street, northbound shutdown.
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0: 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Command runner out. 1340.
1: Command, engine 2, take Highway 15, park on the intersection of 15 and 1st, active fire in an apartment, I'll guide you to the best access.
0: Copy the crossway or high rise, you want the hydrant?
1: I do not believe this is sandpipes, so let's do a 2.5 in a bundle. This is going to be a long stretch.
0: Copy, we're going in that side door.
1: There's a hydrant right where I'm standing in front of my command vehicle, but turn into first. The entrance door is off of first, right off this park place sign.
0: Copy, we're on scene. Okay, copy.
1: Done it. Command copies your own system.

0: Touch ladder one, McLeod, in command and control of center out. Which way would you like to approach?
1: Command ladder one. Take Highway 15. You're going to pass on Highway 15 from the intersection. To pick up for the northwest corner, second story.
0: Ladder one, copy. We're going to be Highway 15 and first. Setting up the northwest corner.
2: Smoke clock, copy. McLeod, Lieutenant 4, if you need another ML channel for water or anything, you can use 4 for that.
1: Copy, that's fine, but we'll hold it for now.
2: I copy.

0: Engine 7 to command. We've got a truck, four firefighters. Would you like us to roll?
1: Command, Engine 7. Can you repeat?
0: We got a truck, four firefighters. Would you like us to roll?
1: Copy. Go ahead and roll. Take pass into first. Approach that way. Park on first.
0: Engine 7, copy. You can show us in route. Approaching on first half.
2: 1 o'clock, copy.
1: Last, get it, repeat. I couldn't understand you.

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1: Fire's out.
2: Shoot command copies. Fire's out. What else do you need?
1: Repair out the sprinklers.
2: Copy. Well, I'm going to see you working the sprinklers here.

0: Team on command, we're out of the apartment area coming down.
1: Copy. Is there any extension past the room of origin or not?

0: 上上什么了？
1: 喂。Copy. Team Greeley coming up with 10. Bucket to command. Go ahead. Just a heads up, but we got nothing showing up here. Copy. Sounds like the fire is contained through the apartment. It does not appear to be extension, but we're going to be investigating further.
2: Fuck it, copy.
3: Four copies from Hank Hill. 1352.
1: Go ahead. We're working on it right now. Team 4, I believe, is down there assessing the ride room.

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1: Can you repeat your mumble?
0: The door to the unit is locked, and we got guys up there that can open it.
1: What do you need opened up?
0: We got it.

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1: Command copy.

0: We're not getting any further. It's Center and Pasadena.
1: You're muffled real bad. 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
0: I'm getting no more attention in the air.
1: I still can't understand you. 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
0: 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We'll set up inside the building and blow out through the patio door. 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
1: Bucket, copy. Coming down and set up ventilation.
2: Man, we got two guys coming out to set up ventilation.
3: Team sort, man.
0: Go ahead.
2: We sent two guys down to get a fan to set up ventilation.
0: Copy. What team are you?

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0: 10-7, have a good day.
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1: Can you repeat, please?

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1: Forgot my name, 1404.
0: I mean, T4, try your other radio. I can't understand nothing.

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0: The other two apartments are clear of smoke, just water damage.
1: Copy. Thanks for the update.
0: The only smoke we got left is in the origin apartment. We're going to move that fan to ventilate that.
1: Copy. Do it with the fan to finish up ventilation. We also have one at the main building entrance on the ground level.
0: Copy. We got the doors open, so hopefully everything will clear.
1: Are we going to need squeegees or anything to help mitigate this water?
0: That's going to be beyond our control.
1: Copy. Rise has been shut off for some time, but the drain is pretty shut. We're unable to drain the riser. We'll have some residual water for a while.
0: Copy. Yeah, the sprinklers aren't doing anything up here.
1: Copy. Thank you.

Team 3 to command. We're exiting the structure. Command copy. 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Let's have a face-to-face.

0: Command, Lieutenant 1.
1: Lieutenant 1, go ahead.
0: Check smoke conditions while you're walking around. If they're favorable, that's pretty close to hands down. I can send another team in to help if you need it.
1: Lieutenant 1, copy.

0: Lieutenant One Command.
1: Go ahead.
0: Smoke has cleared out apartment 201. We opened up a couple of windows in the apartment, in the bedroom, and the two bedrooms. We are wrapping up the ventilation now. We will leave the windows open.
1: Command copies. I sent two other firefighters in to assist with removing the fan.
0: Copy.

0: Lieutenant One Command.
1: Go ahead.
0: Be exiting the structure.
1: Copy. I'll meet at the main entrance. I'll talk to you first.

0: 372-377.
1: Yeah, go ahead.
0: What did the grass look like out there?
1: They both look like they could be skipped. West Prairie's pretty brown, so that's not really an issue. That's fine. And Stewart looks like it didn't grow a lot. I would say they both could be skipped this year or this week.
0: All right, 10-4, we'll talk about it tomorrow. Yeah, I was up in Lester last night, and yeah, that doesn't look good up there.

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1: Lieutenant Farr.
0: You control, fan is clear, fire is extinguished. Homeowner or property is going to contact Company 4, cleanup and water mitigation. 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
1: 1430.

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0: How's it going, Gordon McLeod?
1: Good.
0: Myself and another crew are going to be going back to the fire on First Ave to help mitigate water. Can I get another ML channel for this?
2: 1671 Marshall.
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1: 1671.
0: Copy. Myself and Utility 3 will be on ML8. Thank you.
2: 10-7. Have a good night.
1: You're welcome. We're going to 1500.
4: 1663 Marshall.
1: 1663.
4: 10-7. Have a good night.
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5: 1667 Mankato.
1: 1667.
5: That'll be 10-7. Have a good night.
1: Good night, 1500.

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1: That's P78.
0: And have a good afternoon.
1: Good afternoon, 15-1.

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0: We're going to have 15-8.

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1: SP 300.
0: 10-7, sir. Have a good day.
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0: 376-378.
1: Go ahead.
0: When you have them in it, those two flex, 12-inch flex lines we were talking about, the 10, the 12 footers, can you bring both of those to the maintenance, the old maintenance hallway?
1: Yeah, 10-4, it'll probably be 10 minutes yet, but yeah, I can get them there.
0: That should be fine. 10 minutes is fine, so thanks.
2: Go ahead.
0: Are you around in by your office? I'm at Metal Ridge right now. I'm going to hang up this ILSM and map. One thing I see, looks like the half carts, they're done with it. We're going to have to get that out of here today at some point. 10-4.

0: Thank you. 2220 cars for a vehicle fire northbound Highway 169 north of St. Peter, milepost 71.
1: 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Blair County Road 90 near Stoltzman Road.
0: 1514.

0: 10, you got a copy? Yep. Just an odd question. You saw that, what was that case? Do you need a CDL for that?
1: Negative. I do not believe you do. It depends on how you license the truck.
0: This world is a confusing place.
1: Yes, as if that is all you ever use that truck to pull that trailer, then you can register it as an RV, and you do not need a CDL.

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1: Go ahead.
0: You want to call me the origin of the fire?
1: Copy. I'll be there in 30 seconds.

0: Marshall SV 346.
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0: 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Just attempt to locate, or AOA attempt to locate, that's impending. Have you take a look at it?
1: 10-4.

0: 604. 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
0: 10-4, you want to get up right behind me and then just follow me in?
1: Yeah, copy.

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1: SP4.
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1: 10-4, I have CJ's in route.
0: Yep.
1: 1536.

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0: All three units are clear of the fire and first aid. We mitigated as much water as possible. We'll be clearing the lake.
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1: 3202.
0: Tank shift, good afternoon.
1: Afternoon, 1554.

Thank you to 2230 cars in the area, information on driving, Clinton northbound Highway 111 from Nicollet, city of Nicollet. Black Chevy tracks, George Frank King, 626, 4 Valver lines, varying speeds, information at 1555.

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0: SP-44.
1: Yeah, you should.
0: Thanks, 1600.

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0: 10-7, have a good night.
1: Good night, 1600.
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1: SP 480.
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2: 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Good night.
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0: 85 Marshall.
1: SB85.
0: I'll be 10-7. Have a good night.
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0: 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Have a good night.
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2: You can take a look at the event in my event and see if you can just come back. It's a Polaris ATV.
1: 10-4. And Mankato 22, 10 cars. Cars in the area for diving point. Let's eastbound on Highway 60 from Butterfield. Could be a white work van. Unknown 20 on the vehicle. Has a logo of some sort on the side of the vehicle. Unknown what it said. It's crossing center of fog line. Eastbound 60 from Butterfield. Mount.

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1: 10:40. 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
0: Well, mile 460.
1: 10:40. Yeah, they're only a mile or two in front of me, trying to catch up.

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0: Mount was 63, now eastbound on
1: 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Yeah, it's about a mile in front of me, so I'm trying to catch up.
0: If our caller's going to be in a black truck pulling a camper, I'll let you know when they see it.

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0: Should be the first one.
1: Edward, I see.

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1: They had one vehicle come off the ramp between them and that vehicle.
2: Yeah, 10-4. 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
1: 10-4.
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1: If we're pulling off 16, 16, 12.

0: Charge LSB 544 status.
1: Ten two. I'm going to be out on field.
0: Ten four. 16-15.

0: Snoqualmie County, for Winsted first responders, Western Prairie first responders, 1,200 cars on a motorcycle versus SUV. It's going to be Highway 7 and Derry Avenue. Again, two-vehicle crash, Highway 7, Derry Avenue. Two-vehicle crash, unknown injuries will be on ML3, page clear, 1619.
1: Western Prairie Chief 2, copy the page for the motorcycle versus vehicle.
0: I'm sorry, if you could repeat your traffic.
1: Western Prairie Chief 2 copies the page for the motorcycle accident.
2: 1620.

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1: SP 487.
0: I'll be 10-7. Have a good night.
1: Okay, 1622.

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1: This would be 544.
0: Ten fifty-six A, 0.264 on the PBT.
1: 10-4, 1623.

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1: 1624.
2: Thank you, SV 587. SUV versus motorcycle crash with some injuries on Highway 7 and Derry Avenue.
0: 10-4.

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1: 1625.
2: West Prairie, rescue en route with the crew of 4.
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3: Indicator 2220, cars in the area for driving clear westbound 14 from 169 VA. Red Jeep Cherokee with a vanity plate. Brake checking, aggressively passing on speeding. Again, it's westbound Highway 14 now from 169. Information at 1626.

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1: And Ralph Watson, County Jail. 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
3: Utility 1, why don't you pull beyond the scene, whip yourself around to slow traffic down?
4: Winston Engine 1 to Lesbury Command.
1: Go ahead.
4: Just coming up to the roundabout on 7-1. Where would you like us upon arrival?
3: You can pull up to the scene. We're looking at air for this guy. Why don't you help prepare a landing zone? Pull up to the east of the scene.
4: Copy that. We'll pull up east of the scene and look for a spot for the chopper.

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1: Go ahead.
0: I have a crew of 2 approaching the roundabout. What would you like us to do?
1: We will have you pull up on the north side of the road and do traffic coming from the east.
0: 10-4, traffic from the east, traffic control.

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0: You have one at the hall.
1: Why don't you respond with utility truck? I'm down County Road 1.
0: 10-4.
1: Winston Chief 1, Sula Spray IC. Do you want me to shut the road down?
2: Negative. We're going to keep the road moving for now. We have Lifelink coming in. We will have to set down on the highway. At that time, we will have to shut everything down and move the vehicles.
1: Do you want us to stop at Cable Avenue and diverge from here, cars going to the west?
2: You know, that probably would be the best idea.
1: 10-4, we are at Cable Avenue right now, shutting the road down. All traffic going to the west will be diverted.
3: Coincidentally, one of the cloud on scene.
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0: 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We'll take a look here, see what we can come up with.
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1: Winstead, Grass Rig 1 to McLeod County.
2: 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Do you want them on the west scene to block off at Eagle?
0: You can bring them down here. We're getting a heck of a pile of traffic going eastbound here.
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1: Go ahead, Chief Two.
0: Is eastbound traffic turning around? What's the plan?
1: They are turning around right now. We have to get a game plan going here so that we can maybe keep one lane open. So the traffic people are going to have to do the communicating between each other. Pickup and with Winstead's engines.

0: 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We have the road 100% blocked. 100% blocked down here. No traffic going to the west.
1: Copy that. We've got about 4 vehicles that are sitting, waiting, that is by us. We will get them out of here. Max, you can bring them through slow.
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1: 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Thank you. 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
2: Who is running traffic to the west?
5: Winstead Grass Rig 1 to Incident Command. Where would you like me?
6: Whisper Utility 1 to traffic on the east side. Can we send them through?
3: Grass Rig, you might have to switch to ML4 for that.
2: Yes, you can send eastbound traffic.
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0: Winstead Grassroot 1 to Incident Command. Just went around the roundabout. Is there a place you would need me?
1: Chief 1 to Grassroot 1. Just come right up to the rescue truck here and pick me up.

0: Chief 1-2, Grass Rig 1, you proceed up to Cable Avenue here and pick me up.
1: I've got vehicles coming from the west, headed east.
2: What's the Chief 2 to what's the Chief 1?

0: Thanks, Dr. Mankato. Six oh two, guys. 6 5 3 will be 10 8. Good afternoon.
1: What's the chief two to the chief one? And other units down by cable.
0: Sorry, 6 5 3 10 4. 1647.
2: 2200, thank you.
0: 2200.
1: Copy that. Per IC, you guys should open that and then clear back to the hall. Copy that.
2: 248 will be able to respond to that crash on Highway 7. He's coming back from getting a new squad car, so he's got to pick up a few items. So his response will be a little bit delayed here.
0: 10-4, 587, copy.
1: Copy that. I will stop traffic at this motorcycle.
3: Thank you. I didn't copy. Go ahead.
0: Yeah, Recon will be responding here. I'm sorry, 2200. Who was V responding for again?
2: 248. He's up in Lonsdale right now. He's got to swing by his residence and grab a few things since he got a new squad car today. And then we've got to relay some equipment up from Mankato. So his response will be a little bit delayed.
3: Copy that, thank you.
0: 10-4, 1648.

0: Mankato 2210 cars for a driving complaint. Or cars in the area eastbound, or westbound 90. Westbound 90, approaching Blue Earth, city of Blue Earth. Give you a white Dodge passenger car, gray with a black top with a Minnesota temporary type plate of 0501-7666. Swarming over lines, varying speeds. Information at 1649.
1: That's a rescue on the McCall. 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
2: 1649.
1: One set chief three, one set chief on ML3. Go ahead. You're going to hitch a ride with Grass Strike back to station? 10-4, is he at the barn? Yeah.

0: to shut her down, Chris. We got a few down here.
1: Copy that. There's a white Ford Taurus is the last vehicle.
2: Tyler, hold it up here. I'm going to have this guy swing around.
3: What's the Chief 3 to Lesser Prairie Command?
4: Go ahead.
3: You're going to have a pretty long line of cars here coming from the west. I see headlights all the way to the roundabout.
4: Copy that.
3: Correction from the east. Woodside Grass Rig 1 McLeod clearing the scene.
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1: 1651.
2: Westbound traffic going slow.
3: Westbound traffic?

0: 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Said we were letting our traffic go slow.
1: Copy. I will hold up westbound yet.

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1: Now you just let us know, because our line doesn't look like it's appearing to stop.
0: Well, pick a spot. Let me know.

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1: 1658.
2: There's a car coming after this last waste management truck. Eastbound traffic is stopped.
0: Copy.
3: Luke, did engine 1 on the cloud? We're back at the barn.
1: 1658.

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2: Utility 1 to ICE command.
0: Go for command.
2: Matt, is there enough room that we can allow traffic to go continue east and west, or do you still want to stop it?
3: Let's hold off on that for a bit.
2: Copy.
3: Utility 1, we're going to try to get some of these personal vehicles out of here first.
2: Copy that.

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2: 10-7, have a good night.
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1: 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Yeah, 4 white 4 to Scott B.
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1: Can we end up on scene? Wanted to hold off for a bit.
0: 10-4.

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1: Traffic, you can open up both lanes. Just keep the slow-moving signs out.
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0: 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We're going to get rescue out of here, and then we're going to clear. Engine 2 will go west at 15 and back around, and the pickup can come out this way.
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0: Traffic, you can let him go.
1: Thank you. 2220 cars in the area for driving complete northbound on Highway 22 from Mapleton. Going to be a black Ford Taurus, George Edward Paul 343. Almost hit the ERP in the construction zone, visibly on their phone, over fog and center. Getting northbound from Mapleton on the black Ford Taurus.
2: Copy that. Traffic is headed back west.
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0: Yep, 1811. 587, good. If you want to call Cars on Patrol about a hutch and just give them a heads up for this, it's going to take both the vehicles and put holds on them. It'll be an SUV, all the wheels are up, and a motorcycle. My best guess is about 40, 45 minutes or so before we need them, but if you just want to call and give them a heads up that we'll be needing them around that time.
1: Okay.
0: Thank you.

0: Marshal 2350, prior to the repairs of the area, information on your driving complaint. Got two calls on it. White SUV, smaller, crossing siren fog, and almost into the ditch. Plate given Frank Sam Adam 641. Doesn't come back on a white SUV, however. Last seen driving around the city of Russell, was headed southbound on Highway 23. Information time, 1813.
1: 02 copies. In between Marlin, again, on 16.

0: 587.
1: 587.
0: I'm sorry, I must have misunderstood you. 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
1: 45 minutes. 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I just wanted to give them a heads up, not that it gets later, just that they know that they're going to have a tow coming here in about 45 minutes to an hour.

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1: 372 copies.
0: Twenty-seven seventy-three,
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